Zanimljivi sadržaj o životu, o gradu, o događajima i ljudima. Radio Tuzla. Let's go back to the, let's go back to the, let's go back to the, let's go back to the. Let's go back to the rock. Let's go back to the rock. Let's go back to the rock. Let's go back to the rock. Let's go back to the rock. Let's go back to the rock. Let's go back to the rock. Let's go back to the rock. Let's go back to the rock.

Hey. 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Hastily start hating me. 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Cause I waited patiently for them to break free of their respective exes. Not the bounce back.

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You can't cease to cover you the reason why I care in the first place. I base my case in my experience. A world without you is scenario's worst case. I don't want you to be mine.

hardly talk to me anymore. When you come through the door at the end of the day, I remember when you couldn't wait to love me. You used to hate to leave me.